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Engine 89, this is now reported smoke. Your life force has been added. You have

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0: 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There's no tiny homes in this area. 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
1: 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Rescue 84, engine 73, difficult breather, 19745 Red Wing Street, incident 1271.

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Agent 60, Rescue 878, injury. 11100, Strathern, Crossing Fair, incident 1268. Agent 39, person down, 6916, Vesper Abbey. Rescue 84, person route.

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1: 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Rescue 39, engine 39, person down, 6916, Vesper.
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0: Roger, incident 1268. 11100 Stradley Street, apartment 47. Agent 60, Rescue 878, discontinue.

0: Metro from SU-878, confirming cancel.
1: 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Engine 60, you're also canceled.
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1: 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Engine 77. Engine 77, Life Force 89, reported smoke, intersection Latuna Canyon, across the Wildwood Avenue.
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0: 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Engine 24, Rescue 74, traffic accident, 10710 Sharon Avenue.
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0: 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What I have is a two-car CA hydrant involved with the power pole and power lines down. 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

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We're going to be on scene here a while. Multiple hazards. 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

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Life Force 74, rescue 850 from quarters. Metro from 74, is that 850 or 860? Life Force 74, rescue 850 from quarters.

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1: 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Engine 70, Rescue 87, stroke 18631 Horace Street.

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Rescue 89, engine 81, difficult respiration, 7931, Varna Avenue. Engine 73, rescue 93, fall, 17960, Sherman Way.

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Rescue 93, injury 6101 Reseda Boulevard.

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Metro engine 77 is on scene here in the northbound 5 at the Sheldon off-ramp. We have a single SUV rollover with 12 occupants. We're going to need an additional 4 paramedic ambulances.

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You're also going to be getting EMS 14, EMS 5, EMS 15, and Battalion 12. I'm also going to give you an additional TAC channel. 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
0: 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We'll notate this for your incoming units. Are you before or after Sheldon?

Metro from Engine 77. Let's have everybody approach this incident. Come in the on the Sheldon off ramp off the northbound 5. Have them come in opposing. Freeway's shut down right now with the CHP. So they can come in on the Sheldon off ramp from the northbound 5.

0: Engine 77 stating the freeway is shut down by CHP. Best access is going to be to enter the northbound 5 freeway going up the Sheldon Street off-ramp.
1: Metro EMS 14, I'm looking at your notes. Is that a typo or are you telling me I have 12 patients?
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EMS 14-year additional, 800 ambulance is going to be Rescue 881, Rescue 898, Rescue 860, and Rescue 889. You guys also have an attack channel of 14. Engine 98, you're getting rubbish, Engine 98 rubbish fire, Van Nuys, and Laurel Canyon.

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0: 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Engine 89, engine 60. Enter the incident northbound 5 at Sunland.

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Dispatch Channel 9, TAC is 14, Command Channel 10. 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

72's District, Rescue 72, Task Force 105, Rescue 105, Engine 104, Light Force 96, Light Force 73, Battalion 17, Battalion 15, EMS 17, 7322, Topanga Canyon Boulevard, Incident 517, Attack 18,

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EMS 17 has been attached with life 4.

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Chin 86 Rubbish, eastbound 134 Coinga.

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1: 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I'll back the rig to give you a call.
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0: 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You can put us on a still alarm at Fire Station 74 for a 30-year-old male auto bicycle.
1: Roger. Do you need LAPD?
0: Yes, you can attach LAPD also. Thank you.
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Rescue 72, fall 62, 23, varial.

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0: Metro Light 437 is on scene, northbound 405, just north of Rinaldi. Light 437 will handle with the first ALS ambulance.
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0: 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This thing's contained, but we need another engine to report to the railroad track side of this incident.
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0: 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Can I get a PL bus rescue? Have them enter the 101 eastbound at Haskell. Correction, Havenhurst.
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1: 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Engine 83, sick pressure, 18646, Fox Turns.
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Should we get LAPD and DOT for traffic, for a traffic light that's out at Roscoe and Laurel Canyon? DOT is approximating over an hour.

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0: Metro, Rescue 75. This is a domestic dispute. 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Can we get an ETA for them?

0: 275 LEP was notified 5 minutes ago. They're probably not going to have an ETA. Do you want to make it a backup?
1: Negative.
0: Roger, no ETA at this time. 360 Donald Payne, 1699 Laurel Canyon Boulevard.

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1: 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Rescue 807, traffic accident, north off in Tobias.

0: 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We're at the address of 444 North Van Nuys. We find nothing. Do you have anything further?
1: Rescue 878 reported being at the In-N-Out. 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
1: Engine 91, incident 1232, 1232, injury 13798, Brussels. 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